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1: 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I don't know, no apparent reason. Not that I did that. Wink, wink, nod, nod. All right, we're moving on with tons of great music. Let's kick it back up a notch. Dua Lipa levitating. What's love got to do with it? Miss Tina Turner. I call her Miss Legs. She's so beautiful. We'll do that and so much more next here at 92.9 Peak FM.
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1: Still going to be slow from that earlier crash. I-25 southbound between Fountain and Santa Fe there. Down at Ray-Nixon Road. It's exit 128 and 125 area. Other than that, we're seeing some ease in volume with pockets of heavy still. I'm Coyote. That's traffic.
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2: Still going to be slow from that earlier crash. I-25 southbound between Fountain and Santa Fe there. Down at Ray-Nixon Road. It's exit 128 and 125 area. Other than that, we're seeing some ease in volume with pockets of heavy still. I'm Coyote. That's traffic.
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2: A few stray showers and storms are possible across Southern Colorado for your Wednesday evening. It will dry out overnight as temperatures stay mild in the 40s and 50s. Thursday will be cloudy, mostly dry and warm again. With your KKTV 11 Alert weather, I'm meteorologist Josephine Sage.

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1: All right, my friends, there's a new term circulating on job search sites. It's, quote, resume Botox. It's the practice of trying to appear younger on paper. Career experts say this trend is gaining traction as older workers find themselves passed over for jobs. Workers in their 40s.
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When it's last call and they kick us out the door. 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Oh my, good Lord. 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
0: All right, my friends, if your temper tends to go from 0 to 60 in seconds, you need to control it for the sake of your health, relationships, and career. First, you should know that angry people do, in fact, have more heart problems, strokes, and chronic pain than those who remain calm. And if you scream, if you slam doors, or you break things, that's called explosive anger. And the American Journal of Cardiology says this explosive anger makes a person more than twice as likely to have a heart attack. And then anger can also damage relationships. Yeah, understatement, right? Women tend to stay angry longer than men on average. That's according to the American Psychological Association. That's because women are more likely to suppress their feelings and silently seethe. And then anger can hurt your career. And again, women have it worse than men. A study from Yale found that people thought women who had angry outbursts were less competent than a man who behaved the same way. It's not fair, but apparently that's what the study found.
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2: As we were shopping, we kept lining up, and I was like, do I say hello to her again?
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1: I've been a client of Dr. Bob's for over 6 years. 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
7: Very warm temperatures throughout the day. Highs will be in the low to mid 80s, despite all the clouds that will stick around for the rest of the day. Maybe a very light isolated shower and a bit of a breeze. With the KKTV 11 Alert weather, I'm meteorologist

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6: 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This is also big.
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2: Hey, it's Kylie listening from Knob Hill. 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

It's the TJ Show, and why is there still controversy? I mentioned this very quickly in passing. It wasn't supposed to get this many phone calls. We'll get to it in a few moments. It's coming up on the TJ Show.

it's the TJ Show, and this seems like the way to do high school. A kid, 15 years old, getting his master's degree already? This is amazing. It's coming up in the news a few moments away on the TJ Show.

0: 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This is the TJ Show. Our news, it sounds different around here. Kenny reads through every story he can find, and then he brings us the most interesting ones. Kenny, what's happening on the planet today?
1: We're learning about impact that's going to happen on the moon. An upper stage of a SpaceX Falcon 9 rocket is predicted to crash into the moon on August 5th.
0: They're sending something to crash into the moon?
1: I don't think it's on purpose. This is from a rocket launch that was in January of 2025. So these rockets launch up and their rocket boosters, they separate. And I think for the most part, they're supposed to splash down and land in the ocean and then we recover them.
0: Oh, so it gets like caught in the crazy orbit thing.
1: And then it's
0: like a shrapnel from another mission.
1: I think so. So yeah, this thing is on a trajectory towards the moon. And I guess at its current speed and trajectory, they think it's going to hit the moon on August 5th.
2: And the moon's going to go, ouch.
0: Yeah. Well, don't jostle the moon too hard. I mean, we can't be jostling the moon.
1: Now, I don't think there's going to be much of an effect other than a brand new crater on the moon.
0: Are you a scientist?
1: According to what I'm reading here on sciencealert.com.
0: Okay, I guess we trust that.
2: So, he already knows you. He already knows you're giving him a hard time.
0: Thank you for doing
2: it. Ask him for that.
0: Well, I'm concerned. Do you want a moon jostling to happen?
1: Well, here's the thing. I mean, I think you bring up an interesting point.
0: Everyone's being jostled.
2: There's a lot of jostling going on right now.
1: Here's the thing. Yeah. This rocket is roughly the size of a 5-story building, and it's going to strike the moon's surface at 7 times the speed of sound. So it does sound like a pretty harsh impact.
2: Wait a minute.
0: What if it gets cracked?
2: Yeah, that's a lot. That's a lot. At first I was like, meh, but now I'm like, whoa.
1: According to this article, they say the crash poses no danger to humans or existing structures, and the flash won't be visible from Earth, but NASA's likely going to photograph it.
0: Okay.
1: So we'll be able to see it after it happens.
0: I guess what I'm getting to is I don't want anything to mess with the way the world's lit up.
1: Yeah.
0: You know,
2: I
0: like,
2: love the moon. It's beautiful.
0: I like the moon, but I don't want the lights to go out.
1: Yeah.
0: So let's take care of outer space if we can. Enough fear for the day, Kenny. Go on. We're nothing to be afraid of.
2: Something joyous, Kenny, please.
1: This is joyous right here. So a bunch of Milwaukee Brewer fans have gone viral as they brought an entire spaghetti dinner into the ballpark.
2: Mm.
0: How do they do that?
2: Okay.
1: So they were actually testing things out, and it turns out in most major league ballparks, as long as the food is in a clear plastic bag, like a Ziploc bag, they'll let you bring in just about anything.
0: Oh, yeah. Okay. I love that. When you can seal it with the little coaster on the top, you drag it across.
2: Yeah.
0: It's a good, nice seal, and spaghetti, you can fit it in your pocket, in whatever size pocket you have. And it's reliable.
2: You can take a little backpack, though, I'm sure.
0: Yeah, that's another option you have. Yeah.
1: Yeah, apparently this was a total potluck effort.

0: Give me back.
1: More music, more variety, 92.9 Peak FM. This is the TJ Show, our news. It sounds different around here. Kenny reads through every story he can find, and then he brings us the most interesting ones. Kenny, what's happening on the planet today?
2: Lawmakers in New York are considering a ban on potassium bromate.
1: Now, that's an ingredient I see in a lot of bread.
2: Right. It's a common flour additive that could significantly change how staples of New York, like pizza and bagels, are made and taste.
1: Mmm. So, what is the reason for it? Is that like a vitamin or something? Or I feel like I remember it being something weird.
2: It's not a vitamin, but it's a chemical used to strengthen the dough, help it rise higher, and it decreases the baking and mixing times. So it makes baking the bagels and pizza easier.
1: So like a chemical for mass production?
2: I think so. The problem is this chemical has been linked to certain types of cancer, and it's been banned in several other countries, and including California. Mm. California banned it a couple of years ago. It goes into effect 2027.
3: That's why their pizza stinks. Wait a minute. I thought it was the water that made the pizza and the dough what it is in New York.
1: I think that's been disproven.
3: Because I'm sure this chemical hasn't been used the entire time that that New York has been famous for its pizza and bagels. I'm sure something that was introduced later in the recipe, so it can still be good. My thing, why I can see this happening, is because it takes longer for this to rise and do what it does, that they will start charging more for the pizza and bagels because it's going to require more work from the bakers and the dough makers.
1: I hate that there's chemicals in our food. Can we stop with the chemicals? Can that go away? Can we figure out a way? Like, chemicals that are bad for us, we don't want them in our food. Can that be illegal?
2: Well, they interviewed several chefs and restaurant owners that say that it shouldn't really affect the taste if you use a longer fermentation process and you adjust your mixing techniques, then the food should stay the same, but it will take more time and cost more money.
3: Plus, pizza's all about the sauce. If the sauce is bad, the pizza's bad. So if you have good sauce, it's not going to change the pizza.
1: Put the right sauce on a saltine cracker. All of a sudden, it tastes like New York City pizza.
3: Thank you,
4: TJ. I don't know about that. That's craziness, too. Not wrong.
1: All right, Kenny, what else you got?
2: Well, you know the Savannah Bananas, they're famous for their dance routines. And as it turns out, Jackson Olsen, one of the Savannah Banana stars, he has been announced as one of the celebrities on next season of Dancing with the Stars.
1: Look at these guys.
3: Cool.
1: I mean, they literally keep smacking it out of the park. Everyone loves him, and good for them. Mm-hmm. It's only going to help him.
2: Yeah, he thinks he may have, spoken this into existence. He was making these prank videos where he was messing with the coach and doing these silly dances, saying, hey, I'm going to be on Dancing with the Stars. Hey, I'm going to be on Dancing with the Stars. Lo and behold, he actually is asked to be on Dancing with the Stars.
1: Wow, that's good for them. That's awesome. Kenny, thank you for keeping us somewhat informed.
2: That's what's happening.
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1: Are you there?
0: Yeah. The reason why I'm calling is because you are 3 months overdue on your dues for the Peak FM Text Club, and you owe us $124. I'm just calling to collect. The real reason why I'm calling is because you wanted some John Mulaney tickets, and we offered those up with the Text Club yesterday, and you have won a pair.
1: Oh, great. Really funny.
0: Yeah, Ford Amphitheater, John Mulaney, along with one of my favorite comedians, Mike Birbiglia, and then Fred Armisen from SNL.
1: Wow, they're all funny.
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1: Thank you so much. I'm shaking. This is awesome.
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1: Out of 10?
0: Sure.
1: I'll give it a 10.
0: Awesome. Take that, NPR. Patrick, you have fun, and thank you for listening.
1: Great. I appreciate it. Peak
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I was just reading that one of the models for this year's Sports Illustrated Swimsuit Edition wore a bikini made of wood. Yikes. You wouldn't want to wear that down the slides at Waterworld. You'd be kicking out splinters for weeks. That sounds horrible.

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1: 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Good afternoon. I'm Coyote. You ready for it? We always start about 4:45 and go nonstop till almost 5 o'clock. 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